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4: And it's your good pal, DJ Toma, here with, well on our way, this week's episode of World Beats. It's 17 minutes after 6 here at the fabulous studios of KFFR and KWTR. Don't want to get too excited about this, but I'm confident in saying that I'm a few minutes away of the KFFR, KWTR world, not world, world premiere of a band that I am confident has not been played on our airwaves thus far. But I'm pretty stoked that I'm going to be playing some new, well, it's actually old, but new for the first time on this station, coming up here soon. So keep your ears tuned. I'll give you a little heads up, and we're going to get to hear something that has never been played on my show coming up very soon. In the meantime, how about some Altered Images? Here's I Could Be Happy.

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4: 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And as mentioned, got a world, get it? A world premiere. World premiere in the sense of this is the first time this has ever been played at KFFR and KWTR. So it's kind of a big deal. This past weekend, I happened to go to a little reunion of sorts party and ran into an old pal of mine. And we were talking a bunch, and I have decided, he has provided me with some info, and I am going to play something from this friend of mine's old band called Voice of God. So prepare your ears, your follicles, to be slightly assaulted, but in a good way. So Dave, here's a little blast from the past. Here is Voice of God and I'm on fire.

So there you go. I'm confident in that is the first time the voice of God has been played at KFFR and KWTR, and you heard it here first on World Beats. Totally dig it, by the way. 6:35, got about another hour and a half left on this week's episode of World Beats. And what do you say we shift gears dramatically? This is one of my daughter's, my daughter Willa loves this song.

0: Get ready, Grand County. The ultimate hookup is back. KFFR and KWTR proudly present the return of Ticket Tuesday giveaways. That's right, your favorite day of the week is making a triumphant return, and we are handing out free admission to the absolute best shows, festivals, and events in the region.
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0: Believe it or not, I always say no show can go by without at least a little bit of The Replacements. Believe it or not, that was The Replacements. It was an outtake called Date to Church, obviously. Before that was the Asylum Street Spankers and their song Beer. My 10-year-old loves that song. And of course, before that was the world premiere of Voice of God and their song I'm on Fire. I'm your good pal, DJ Toma. We are got an hour and 15 minutes still left to go on this week's episode of World Beats, and got lots of music still yet to come.
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0: Instead of me yapping away, what do you say we just keep going with music? And let's shift gears and go for a little pop, shall we? Here's Harry Styles.
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0: And that again is Harry Styles, and it is 6:48 here at KFFR and KWTR. And I introduced a new segment last week on my show, and you know what? I'm going to continue with it until I am told to stop by my listeners. And, you know, I've been on the air now for about an hour. And at this point, perhaps you feel the need that you might need to go to the bathroom or take a break, go get a glass of water or something. My new segment is called the World Beats Bathroom Break. And the reason I called it that is not so I can go to the bathroom. It's that I'm going to play something that is in the fabulous world of music, with so much incredible music being made across the globe, different cultures, different languages. There's still some incredibly terrible music being produced. And so in keeping with that, I'm going to play something really, really terrible. So you have the opportunity of taking a quick break if you'd like, or stay with me and listen to, and this is not me being just like, oh, I don't like pop music, or I don't like jam bands or whatever, or Enya for that matter. this is a gentleman by the name of Ben Zwicky, and here is his song, A Hope That Burns. This song is so bad, it doesn't even want to be played.
1: There is a

cry. There is a truth so deep, it helps you see the light that floods the world right through.

Okay, so there you go. That is this week's song for the World Beats bathroom break. Hopefully you got the opportunity to go get some water, go to the bathroom, something like that. Or I hope you stayed with me and enjoyed that fabulous bit of music there. And I got to tell you, to go along with the music, amazing record art. The artwork that went along with that song is, I'll just describe it. It is, appears to be maybe, I don't even know, a tunnel. There's water on the, you know, a gloomy tunnel with graffiti on the wall and water on the floor. And a small child, maybe 2 years old, walking through a big hole in the wall that shows the sun and trees and birds on the other side. Yeah, really, really fabulous. So I hope you enjoyed that. I got another request here. This one comes from my sister, Anne. She is visiting family up in the Boston area, and she just wanted to hear anything by Gordon Lightfoot. So, Anne, here's one of my all-time favorites of his, Early Morning Rain.

0: So a good friend of mine last night, I was pretty shocked. He's my age. And he went and saw the Rocky Horror Picture Show for the first time ever last night. I was actually pretty shocked that he hadn't seen it many times before. Yeah, he went with his wife and saw this 50th anniversary celebration of Rocky Horror. And there were, you know, of course, lots of audience participation even before the movie got started, and interviews with, and I'm drawing a mental blank of her name, but one of the cast members actually showed up and did a live interview. And so I was a little surprised, though, that he had never seen Rocky Horror. So in honor of my pal John finally getting to see Rocky Horror out on the West Coast, here is Time Warp.
1: It's astounding. Time is fleeting. Madness takes its toll. But listen closely.
2: Not for very much longer.
1: I've got to

So there you go. Here's a little time warp from the Rocky Horror Picture Show in honor of my friend John, who finally, after all these years, went and saw it last night. It is 7 o'clock on the nose. I'm your good pal, DJ Toma, and we've got about an hour left in this week's episode of World Beats. You, of course, are listening to KFFR Winter Park and KWTR Fraser, community radio for the headwaters of the Colorado River, broadcasting at 88.3 FM and 89.1 FM, respectively, and, of course, broadcasting worldwide at KFFR.org. Here is another request. This one is for Gluteus Madamus, who finds himself in Pagosa Springs right now.

0: You are listening to KFFR, Winter Park. Don't forget, there's room for only one Dick at this table, and that Dick is me, Dick McDonald.
1: And you know what that means. It's time for our weekly shout-out to my dear old dad, Dick McDonald. When he was around, of course, there was only enough room for one Dick at any party or any table, and that was my dad, Dick McDonald. So I've been doing this segment.

0: For a long time, and this is like my little reminder to my listening audience of what an awesome guy he was. And this is when I just play something either that I know he liked or I'm pretty sure he liked, that kind of thing. So this week's little shout out to my dad comes from none other than Frank Sinatra.
1: You make me feel so young.

0: So there you go. There is Frank Sinatra. And this is once again my weekly shout out to my dear dad, Dick McDonald. He was a regular listener to this show. And I'd just like to remind my listeners of what an awesome guy he was. And that, of course, when he was around, there was only enough room for one Dick at any party or any table. And that was my dad. It is 7:14. I've got lots more music coming up, including requested music that Raleigh called in to hear, which I will get to here in un momento.
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0: Hey, this Wednesday at 4:30, that's October 14th at 4:30, we'll talk with Kayla Dorney and Kristen Davidson from Grand County Advocates. We'll discuss how 2026 has been the busiest year in advocates' history, the increased need for their services, and the new forensic nurse examiner now available in Grand County. We'll also talk about Domestic Violence Awareness Month and their third annual Purple Light campaign. That's Public Affairs for Grand County every Wednesday at 4:30 p.m. on KFFR and KWTR. As I mentioned, Raleigh called me. He was heading down Berthoud Pass when he gave me a call, and he wanted to hear this song. This is a band called Curved Air, and this is their song, Backstreet Love.

Man, I dig that one. that is the band Goliath, and that's their song Long Ride. That was requested by my good pal Matt down in Austin, Texas. And speaking of good friends with the name Matt, my other good friend Matt, who lives here locally in Winter Park, wanted to hear this next song. Here is Michael Kiwanuka and his song Rolling.

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And that is music from, as far as I know, the one and only release by that band, the band Sunhouse. As far as I know, they just did one record. That was a song, Spinning Around the Sun. It's called Crazy on the Weekend was the name of that record. But as far as I know, that was it. Before that, Public Enemy, of course, Harder Than You Think, Trip Tides and Dark Side, and then Toby Raps. And his song Psycho Pipe Dream. Before that, it's 7:57 here at KFFR and KWTR, and that's going to pretty much wind it up for me for this evening. And I want to say thanks for all the suggestions and requests, and look forward to being with you again next week, same time, same place. DJ Cherry Bomb is getting ready to start her show, The Fuse. So I look forward to being with you again next week. And in the meantime, take care of yourselves and try to live a day in another man's shoes, as my dad always used to say. I'll leave you with one last song, and then I'm going to head out and get my brains clobbered playing hockey for the first time since last season. In fact, this will be the first time I've been on skates since last season, so I expect nothing but the worst. Here is one of my all-time favorite bands. Here's Lovin' Rockets and Dog End of a Day Gone By. See you next week.

Good evening, everyone. I am DJ Cherry Bomb, and thank you for tuning in. 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Guys, it is 8.02 p.m. I'm excited to get my show started for you. First up, I've got some Lady Gaga going on.

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0: That was Black Sheep by Metric. I had Charmer and the Snake for you by The Velveteers. I had That's What You Get by Paramore, Decode also by Paramore. And then I had Disease and Judas by Lady Gaga. And then She-Wolf. And of course, I started you guys off with some more Lady Gaga. I had some girl power moment there. We're going to keep going with the grooves, with the music, with the vibes. I've got some Guts, I've got the Guess Who, and I've got Buffalo Springfield coming up next. First, let's go ahead and thank some of our underwriters for keeping us going, and we'll get right back into it. This has been DJ Cherry Bomb.
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0: All right, guys, it is 9 o'clock. I am DJ Cherry Bomb. 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That last one was Angel by Massive Attack. Before that, I had MGM with Little Dark Age, and then Grimes with her song Oblivion. You guys noticed, you know, it's October. I wanted to do some fun, icky, creepy, weird songs that I don't normally play, and then also some fun, lighthearted songs of this season. I really enjoy it. I really enjoyed putting together this playlist for you. Next up, I'm going to change it up on you. I'm going to have a little bit of Alice Phoebe Lou, Adrian Quadessa, and some Blue Foundation coming up next. But first, we're going to go ahead and listen to some Underwriting.
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0: That last one was Just for a Day by TM Juke. Before that was Dream. Oh, it was before that. That one was before that was Under Your Spell by Desire. And then I had Rise Berry Jam by A La Loss. Guys, it's 9:30. I'm DJ Cherry Bomb. I'm having so much fun playing music for you. We've got a little bit more to go, so let's go ahead and keep at it. We're gonna go ahead and listen to some Underwriters and then get back into that music.
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All right, everyone. Thank you so much for tuning into my show and spending your time with me. I hope you guys have a great evening. Sleep tight. And I will not see you next week. Actually, I will be gone next week, but I will be back the week after. So you guys take care, and I'll miss you. 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As always, this has been DJ Cherry Bomb.

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You're calling from a bar. 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I was talking to the baby. 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The doorbell. 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
1: This is David McKnight with another tragic story. 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He placed it lovingly on a wooden deck next to 5 cords of firewood, like he was building a campfire on purpose. Guess how that turned out? When disaster strikes, we're there when you need us.
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0: Hi, this is Jack Van Horn. 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

mission of the devil, a rebel. I'm bringing food to the people like a widow, bringing flowers to a grave in the middle of the city. Isolation is a riddle. To be surrounded by a million other people, but feel alone like a tree in the desert, dried up like the skin of a lizard, but full of color like the spots of a leopard. Drum and bass pull me in like a shepherd.

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Gather round me, people, and a story I will tell about a brave young Indian you should remember well. From the tribe of Pima Indians, a proud and a peaceful band who farm the Phoenix Valley and Arizona land. Down their ditches for 1,000 years, the sparkling water rushed till the white man stole their water rights and the running water hushed. Now Ira's folks were hungry and their farm grew crops of weeds, but when war came he volunteered, forgot the white man.

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And when the fight was over, and Old Glory raised, one of the men who held it high was the Indian Ira Hayes.

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He was wined and speeched and honored. Everybody shook his hand. But he was just a Pima Indian. 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

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He died drunk early one morning, alone in a land he'd fought to save. 2 inches of water in a lonely ditch was the grave for Ira Hayes.

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I'm restoring the body one step at a time.

What's wrong with that? One, two.

0: All right, that's a pretty new one. I think that may be only the second time it's been played. And Leslie Grant there sings it so nicely, don't you think? And Dave Brogan right now, he's going to pick up a guitar. He's been playing percussion right here. He's a multi-instrumentalist. He's a complete entertainer, actually. Might tap dance for you later.
1: But I won't talk on the mic, ever.
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0: You can do one of Bob Dylan's earlier songs. Let's
1: go. Go ahead. See if I care.

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0: mama, she done told me she like it's rock and roll. It's too dadgum fast, mama. You just don't know.
1: Larry was on
0: playing with the play.
1: All right,
0: let's get it.
1: Rock and roll shoes.
0: My fault. She done told me she don't like this rock and roll. I said, no, mama, please. 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

0: Well, Hank Williams, you know, I forgot to ask you before when we was talking about Lancaster, Pennsylvania, where you played there last week. Did you notice all the pretty gals up in that part of the country, boy?
1: Pretty gals, man, I sure did, Red. Well, there were so many that I got tired of looking at all of them. And I got to longing to see that darn from Grinder Switch.
0: Well, she's been waiting to see you too, Hank. And here she is right now.
2: Cousin Minnie Pearl!
1: Hi, Minnie. I'm
3: so
1: glad to
3: see you. You're about the handsomest thing I
1: ever
3: saw in. I am. I'm so glad to see you here, I declare.
1: I'm glad to see you, too.
3: I want to be the first one to kiss you for your birthday.
1: My birthday? Well, Minnie, my birthday ain't till September.
3: I hope so. What? I ain't the kind of girl that puts things off till the last minute. Like a scared rabbit. Oh, well, I don't have to worry as long as I've got my feller Hezzy. Oh, only trouble about Hezzy is he's got such a rough beard. I declare. It used to bother me first when Hezzy'd come around to call on me with a stubble on his chin. Now it's got to the point where it's stubble or nothing. But now for some news from Grinder Switch. Lon Lefferts was held up the other night by some hoodlums. And they put Lon Barnaby, the constable, on the case, but Lon didn't find the hoodlums. Poor Lon. He ain't made a pinch since the time he zippered up his wife's dress. But Uncle Nabob and Moonshine McGinney has went into business together on Uncle's big cornfield. Uncle Nabob tills it, and Moonshine distills it. But last Thursday... we held our annual baby parade. Oh, in Grinder Switch. We usually run the baby show about the same time, but this year there was lots of changes made. And brother was there, and brother got his face slapped for kissing one of the babies. She was 18 year old. And this year, instead of giving all the prizes to the babies, we give some prizes to the parents of the young uns. The Blubber Bascom's got a blue ribbon for having the fattest baby. And the Satterwhite's got a silver medal for having the prettiest baby. But the biggest prize went to the Orson Tugwells for having the most babies. They got a silver loving cup. Bye now, Stephen!
0: That's fine.
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It's time for the Grand County Fishing Report. Fall is here, the aspens are golden on the hillsides, the mornings are brisk, and water temperatures are dropping. These are all great signs that the fall bite is just around the corner and will be here before you know it. These next couple weeks, we expect things to really start heating up as the water cools, bringing that excellent fall fishing action. Here is the latest conditions report. Lake Granby, Sunset Point Boat Ramp is open 6 a.m. to 8 p.m. Water level is at 44 feet below full. Lake trout fishing has slowed a bit. Look for them in 65 to 75 feet of water. Chartreuse or glow-colored tubes and grubs have been working well. Grand Lake. Boat ramps are open 6 a.m. to 8 p.m. Fishing for rainbow and brown trout has been good. Target the inlet areas with green and white or rainbow-colored jerkbaits. Williams Fork River below the dam has been flowing around 100 CFS. Good fishing in the cooler water. Midge and egg patterns are producing well. That concludes today's report. Good luck out there, anglers. The Fishing Report is sponsored by Fishing with Bernie Guide Service. Learn more at fishingwithbernie.com.

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Good evening, and welcome to the Ultrasonic Recording Studios in Hempstead. Tuesday night, once again, as spring starts coming to Hempstead. I'm Ken Cole, and this is the continuation of our series of live radio concerts. Tonight, a gentleman who's been playing a lot of music for a lot of years. You're probably familiar with his work with Flying Burrito Brothers and the Birds. Please welcome Mr. Graham Parsons.

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2: Yeah. The ladies.
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Hi, I'm Tim, the new editor at Sky High News, presenting the Best of Grand Celebration on Thursday, October 22nd. 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

just think of the tremendous selection and savings you'll gain. Of course, the loss of freedom and democracy are tragedies, I know. But consider the entertainment value contained within. And to remind you, it is you, the people, who have mandated this course of our fate.

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0: Hey guys, this is Kristen, aka Norman.
1: And this is Amy. And when we're not hanging out in the Roaring Fork Valley, we're chilling with you all in Fraser, Colorado.
0: And you're listening to KFFR Winter Park, community radio for the Fraser Valley and the headwaters of the Colorado River.

It's time for the Grand County Fishing Report. Fall is here, the aspens are golden on the hillsides, the mornings are brisk, and water temperatures are dropping. These are all great signs that the fall bite is just around the corner and will be here before you know it. These next couple weeks, we expect things to really start heating up as the water cools, bringing that excellent fall fishing action. Here is the latest conditions report. Lake Granby, Sunset Point Boat Ramp is open 6 a.m. to 8 p.m. Water level is at 44 feet below full. Lake trout fishing has slowed a bit. Look for them in 65 to 75 feet of water. Chartreuse or glow-colored tubes and grubs have been working well. Grand Lake. Boat ramps are open 6 a.m. to 8 p.m. Fishing for rainbow and brown trout has been good. Target the inlet areas with green and white or rainbow-colored jerkbaits. Williams Fork River below the dam has been flowing around 100 CFS. Good fishing in the cooler water. Midge and egg patterns are producing well. That concludes today's report. Good luck out there, anglers. The Fishing Report is sponsored by Fishing with Bernie Guide Service. 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

0: It's time, Brian.
1: It is time.
0: I don't know why I had Kermit the Frog on the brain, so played a little Rainbow Connections into some Bob Dylan to kick the show off this morning.
1: That was it's very nice of you.
0: Yeah. So good morning. It is Tuesday, October 13th, 10:13.
1: Happy October 13th.
0: Yeah, we're almost midway through October. Still no snow in Fraser.
1: I don't know. The weather said maybe Thursday. We'll get to that, but
0: we got some moisture in the forecast. I haven't looked at tonight yet, but it's full fall. It is definitely post peak leaves. The leaves are on the ground.
1: Took the trash out for sure with a headlamp because a lot of four-legged animals are on the move.
0: Brian takes his trash out with an headlamp, an air horn, and a bear spray, you know.
1: Well, you heard a couple of weeks ago, Coach Todd Williams walking home from Don Danny saw that mountain lion on his way home.
0: Was he hallucinating from the Margs? We're not sure.
1: Might have been too many Don Danny Dos Equis, but yeah.
0: Coach Todd seeing his spirit animal, I'll buy that.
1: We'll buy that. But no, headlamp for trash. There's tons of animals in the neighborhood because they're all... they're moving down from the high country to the warmer climes.
0: The warmer and the lack of tourists in town, so it's a little more animal friendly. We've got a great show for you this morning. You are tuned in to Brian and Ryan in the Morning here every Tuesday morning from 6 to 8:30 a.m. right here on KFFR Winter Park 88.3. 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
0: Big day in Grand County, big week in Grand County. What's going on this week?
1: Nothing is going on.
0: I'm going to catch up on sleep. That's about it. So we've got...
1: The Sepulas are going to New Hampshire this weekend.
0: Ooh.
1: We can talk about the opening of the new University of New Hampshire Skiplex Fieldhouse. Well, I'm going to the ribbon cutting for that.
0: What is a big day is, we've got the usual shtick throughout the show here. Well, local goings on, the market report at 7:30, 7 o'clock buy, sell, 6:45, Middle Park Minute.
1: Let's do some history highlights at 6:30, and I'm sure Inge will call in from his suburban track house in the middle of nowhere, Iowa.
0: And
1: tell us that it's 55 degrees or something like that.
0: Which is not far off from what we're at. So, it's also Paul Simon's 85th birthday today.
1: Yeah, he's still married to Edie Brickell.
0: Is he?
1: I don't know. I'm asking.
0: Let's look that up. Edie Brickell.
1: Right? Wasn't he married to Edie Brickell?
0: He also dated Carrie Fisher.
1: He Princess did date Leia. Carrie Fisher. Yeah.
0: What a life. That guy's lived a few.
1: Right.
0: So a little sneak peek at our history highlights for the week.
1: Garfunkel is still working at a video store in somewhere in the middle of nowhere, New Jersey.
0: He would have been working at a video game store had they existed.
1: Right.
0: Yeah. Well, kicking the show off with 60s at 6, it is Simon and Garfunkel. It's the 59th Street Bridge song.

0: 51 when they got married.
1: Yeah. Good for them.
0: I almost played some Edie Brickell, but due to my lack of knowledge of her music, I decided to spare all of us.
1: She's a one-hit wonder. A one-hit wonder.
0: Well, shoot, maybe I should have slipped it in.
1: We can slip in some Edie Brickell. We don't play enough female voices as it is.
0: Putting up with Paul Simon and his shenanigans for 34 years, 35
1: years. Does Garfunkel still come over for Thanksgiving?
0: I don't know that he's been over for about 35 years, so they haven't been friends for a long time.
1: Awkward.
0: They now have mutual respect is as far as the celebrity beef there has gotten, but I don't think they will be recording anytime soon together.
1: Oh, I was just hoping for a little Thanksgiving dinner.
0: A little Thanksgiving dinner, just pot pie.
1: Yeah.
0: We've got the Joe Rocky Mets update right now.
1: Go Brew Crew!
0: How about the Milwaukee Brewers?
1: How about your Milwaukee Brewers?
0: 2-0 on the Dodgers, taking them back to L.A. for three-game series.
1: They are not my Milwaukee Brewers. They are DJ Ryan, your Milwaukee Brewers. That is a huge lead taking two at home.
0: I was too nervous to watch the Padres series because I just wanted them to get to this point. But now they're there, so I've tuned in the last two games.
1: Good game last night, too, with
0: who won? It was 2-2
1: Indians and the Rays. The Indians won. I mean, the Guardians. Sorry, the Guardians won.
0: It's okay. It's before 6:30. Chief Wahoo is alive and well on many t-shirts.
1: The Guardians kind of broke it open in the eighth.
0: Well, I'm now cheering for a Brewers-Guardians World Series.
1: Midwest Series. I'm going to disagree with you. I'm pulling for the Rays.
0: That's fine.
1: For the Rays.
0: Cleveland's never won, as far as I know.
1: Yeah, they won in like 1957
0: way
1: or something
0: back,
1: like that.
0: Yeah. They lost to the Cubs.
1: They lost to the Cubs
0: more
1: in that
0: recently.
1: Epic World Series.
0: But that was an epic World Series. So, baseball is in full swing.
1: That's the best part of baseball season.
0: The AL is one game in and the NL is two games in. So tonight will be the Guardians, Rays only, Brewers
1: Correct.
0: On a travel day.
1: Correct. They're traveling to L.A.
0: Yeah, football is doing what football does, working its way into parity.
1: We're in the WNBA championship round.
0: It is the championship
1: round. The Valkyries of Golden State and the Dream of Atlanta. Get your tickets while they're still hot.
0: Get your tickets while they're still hot. 2-for-1, I think, right now. And the Valkyries are in the finals, huh?
1: Yeah, the Golden State Valkyries, yes.
0: With that, we're going to play the new Pornographers playing Valkyrie at the Roller Disco.
1: Look at that.
0: Go Valkyries.
1: Go Valkyries.
0: It's the team of the morning show.

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0: The magnetic fields, yeah, Brian. Oh, yeah.
1: Some dark, dark lyrics there.
0: Some very pleasant harmonies. The new pornographers, Valkyrie and the Roller Disco. And I've got some breaking news for you, Brian.
1: What's going on? What's
0: well,
1: did you hear about the breaking news on Sunday while we were golfing?
0: What's that? Mike Ditka passing?
1: No, the YouTube direct ticket was hacked. And there was an AI cryptocurrency Donald Trump ad blasted out to everyone watching DirecTV football Sunday afternoon. Someone hacked into the YouTube DirecTV, and it was an AI Donald Trump cryptocurrency ad.
0: What is that called?
1: That was breaking news.
0: What is the crypto called? I don't remember, but...
1: I don't know. I don't know what it's called. You and I were
0: a Trump coin. Yeah, we were out slapping the ball.
1: You and I were trying to
0: through croquet hooks,
1: trying to dodge tires while we were
0: stand
1: golfing
0: on a mattress. Right. Yeah.
1: But Chloe texted us, and said the games were interrupted by an AI Trump ad.
0: Interesting.
1: YouTube got hacked. I'm sorry. That was breaking news Sunday. What's breaking
0: news
1: Sunday?
0: Today? In the heart of rough and tumble, hard scrabble, downtown Fraser, local meteorologist Stephen Inge Ingebrigtsen has 38 degrees and dropping.
1: 38 and dropping. Good. That bodes well for later this week.
0: We've got that call for snow on Thursday right now. AM snow showers.
1: That's what the weather reporters say.
0: And with that,
1: ladies and gentlemen, get your gloves out and put your hands together for Inge's unbelievably easy listening track of the week.

0: The trance-like voice of Ian Curtis in Joy Division.
1: I didn't know he was 23 when he passed away. That I was this years old when I found that out.
0: Yeah, likewise. They died at 23, and the surviving band members would become New Order.
1: The New Order.
0: Great, two great new wave 80s bands. Joy Division with Atmosphere. Dusty Springfield, Inge's easy listener this week. I only want to be with you, Brian.
1: I only want to be with you.
0: That was a lively... pepped up,
1: nice little
0: perky 60s song. I like that.
1: It's
0: Thank
1: better.
0: You,
1: it was better than last week's.
0: Yeah. What was that dude's name?
1: It was not great. Not great, Bobby.
0: Oh, there was another song, though, that guy sang that we forgot to call out, but Bobby something. It is 6:30 a.m. here on the morning show.
1: The bottom of the hour.
0: Reached the bottom of the hour in about, we just did. And it's time for our Evan Almelin curated history highlights of the week. And we've got some good ones for you this week.
1: We got some great birthdays too, guys. You're gonna buckle up. Happy October 13th birthdays to a lot of interesting folks.
0: October 13th, 1013, 1775, the year before our country's independence.
1: Yeah.
0: Happy birthday to the Navy.
1: In the Navy.
0: I say without that, we wouldn't have the song "In the Navy" Village People, I believe.
1: That is the Village People. Yeah.
0: 1792, the cornerstone of the White House is laid. So happy birthday to the cornerstone.
1: Fantastic.
0: Also in 1792, this is a very big one in ski culture. I can't believe this is this old. The first publication of the Old Farmer's Almanac is released.
1: Oh yeah, that's made in like Auburn, Maine or something like that.
0: 200 and whatever some odd years old.
1: We've got to get the IT department on it. We talked about this, I think, a couple of years ago. I think they're discontinuing the print version.
0: Oh, it's yeah, going
1: we,
0: online.
1: We got to get IT on this one.
0: But there's Farmer's Almanac, you often at this time of year will hear, well, the Farmer's Almanac is saying the big snow year.
1: Big snow year. I hope
0: Farmer's
1: we have a
0: Almanac
1: big snow year.
0: Is saying warm and dry, you know, yeah. So let's see, jumping forward 100 years. 1885, happy birthday to Georgia Tech.
1: The university.
0: Yeah, what's the mascot?
1: The Yellow Jackets.
0: Yellow Jackets, there you go. Yep. Happy birthday, Georgia Tech. 1903. All right, this is one to test you on. It was the first modern World Series in 1903.
1: Yeah, that was the New York Highlanders and the Boston Braves.
0: Boston Red Sox over the Pittsburgh Pirates.
1: Sure.
0: In the best of how many games did they play?
1: Best of nine.
0: You got it. Best of nine. Yeah. So
1: best of nine.
0: Boston Red Sox crowned World Series champions in the first modern World Series.
1: And then they went 100 years.
0: That's right.
1: Pretty much.
0: Fair point.
1: Pretty much.
0: 1963, the Beatles ignited Beatlemania with their Sunday night at the London Palladium performance live on TV.
1: Wow. That would be a fun show to go
0: to. The Beatles. Yeah. Let's see, the 1967, the three-pointer is introduced to the American Basketball League.
1: Not the NBA, the ABA.
0: ABL, ABL.
1: The American Basketball, home of the Spurs, the Pacers, the Nets. I believe the Nuggets might have been in the ABL as well.
0: 1983, Ameritech Mobile Communications launches the first U.S. cellular network in Chicago. AMC. I don't know what they became.
1: Is that AT&T?
0: Yeah, we'll have to look to see what they became.
1: Huh.
0: 2016, Bob Dylan wins the Nobel Prize for Literature. He would decline attendance and send Patti Smith on his behalf instead.
1: I mean, you're the Dylan guy. That sounds pretty cool, actually.
0: Yep. She played one of his most famous songs and forgot the words halfway through. It's a very...
1: So he didn't go to Sweden?
0: No, he did
1: to
0: not.
1: To pick up his Nobel
0: Prize.
1: He
0: sent Patti Smith on his behalf. Yeah.
1: That's odd,
0: That's
1: dude.
0: That's a baller move, Dylan.
1: What's he got against the Nobel Prize Committee? Like
0: scared of flying.
1: He's scared of flying.
0: 2019.
1: Come on. All right. Wow. Okay.
0: Do you know Bridget Kosgei?
1: No.
0: She set a women's world record at the Chicago Marathon with a time of 2 hours and 14 minutes and 4 seconds in 2019.
1: I don't know who she is. In 2019, I would wager she has been busted for doping in the past 7 years.
0: By the way, Ameritech later merged with AT&T.
1: Okay.
0: They were bought by SBC and then later merged with AT&T.
1: A lot of acronyms there.
0: Birthdays. If it's your birthday, happy birthday. It's October 13th.
1: Happy birthday to you. And happy birthday, 1872. One of my guys.
0: Yeah, hold on. One of my favorite names of all time.
1: Leonwood Bean.
0: Who names their kid the man? What do they say? The man so nice they named him twice. Leonwood.
1: L.L. Bean, founder of L.L. Bean. I'm wearing an L.L. Bean vest right now. 1917, Georgie Osmond, father of Donnie Osmond, Marie Osmond, and seven other siblings.
0: Yep.
1: Utah's finest. 1925, Maggie Thatcher.
0: Pardon me, this is Austin Powers, was it? Margaret Thatcher naked on a cold day. That's how he... thank you, Mike Myers, for that one.
1: It's 6:36 in the morning, DJ Ryan. Let's slow your roll. 1941, Simon and Garfunkel's finest, Paul Simon. 1942, owner of the Dallas Cowboys, Jerry Jones. 1944, Robert Lamb, composer of some of the finest easy listening tracks. He played keyboards for the band Chicago. 1947, He Can't Drive 55, Sammy Hagar, right?
0: I Can't Drive 55, Van Halen.
1: Oh, goodness gracious. Wait a minute.
0: Yes, that's right. Sharing a birthday with her dad.
1: Sharing a birthday with her dad, Marie Osmond.
0: Yep.
1: 1959. 1962, star of Top Gun, Kelly Preston.
0: Kelly McGillis. Kelly Preston, wife of John Travolta, passed away a couple years ago.
1: Kelly McGillis was Top Gun.
0: Yeah, Kelly Preston was Jerry Maguire and For Love of the Game with and Kevin Costner. And she passed away.
1: She's with Travolta.
0: Yeah, she was John Travolta's wife. Travolta. Yeah.
1: Also in 1962, 49ers great Jerry Rice.
0: What a legend. And the Oakland Raiders, great.
1: He played, I believe, for the Broncos for a hot minute.
0: Wow.
1: 1967, Padres closer Trevor Hoffman.
0: And Milwaukee Brewers closer in their last pennant run.
1: He came out to Metallica, I think. That was his walkout song, was a Metallica song.
0: Uh-oh.
1: 1969, Massachusetts' finest.
0: Put a knee brace on.
1: Why me? Why me? Nancy Kerrigan.
0: Nancy Kerrigan. And still an Olympic, I believe, bronze medalist?
1: I don't know.
0: I think she did get some hardware. I can't remember.
1: She is
0: what.
1: A legend.
0: Silver or bronze.
1: She is a legend in Massachusetts, in New England. 1971. Speaking this is ironic. Sacha Baron Cohen. I saw a commercial. He's coming out with a new Borat movie.
0: Uh-oh.
1: There's
0: Borat
1: a new
0: 3.
1: Borat movie. Sacha Baron Cohen. 1980. Hip hop star, I believe, Ashanti. 1989, AOC. She's that young?
0: 89.
1: Yeah. Alexandria.
0: It's still 30.
1: Something Cortez. 1993, Tiffany Trump.
0: Didn't know there was a Tiffany.
1: Neither did I.
0: It's like the Jacksons. They just keep, you know, Jermaine. They just keep popping up.
1: There's only one Tiffany. I think you're alone now. And happy National No Bra Day on October 13th. Ryan and I are... We are celebrating that as we speak.
0: What does Creed say in the office? All natural, baby.
1: Creed.
0: You know?
1: God. Happy birthday, October 13ers.
0: We're celebrating three great events, including National No Bra Day, the birthday of the great Paul Simon.
1: And
0: what a legend.
1: And the third one, what's our
0: and
1: third?
0: And the third, I had to not tell Brian this because he might veto it. In 1978, this song was released. It's Queen's Bicycle Race.
1: Oh, God.
0: Happy birthday.
1: Oh, God.

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3: With that, it's your Middle Park Minute with Coach Seppala.
4: Good morning. It was a busy and pretty successful week for several Middle Park teams. Let's start with softball, where the Lady Panthers are actually putting together a nice late season run. Middle Park swept doubleheader at Battle Mountain and then came home and split with Aspen, giving the Panthers 3 wins in 4 games over the course of just 2 days. Not a bad day at the ballpark, Coach.
3: Not
4: DJ
3: bad
4: Rock.
3: At all.
4: Girls volleyball also has a strong streak, sweeping Steamboat 3-0 on last Tuesday, turning around sweeping Basalt 3-0 on Thursday. This weekend, they went to Coleridge and they fell 3-2, but last night, they beat Kremling West Grand 3-0.
3: Whoa.
4: Volleyball is hot.
3: They are hot.
4: Hottest ticket in town.
3: Keep it rolling. That's awesome.
4: Football had a tough Saturday against Alameda.
3: Uh-oh.
4: Falling 26-6.
3: Hey, they got 6 points.
4: While boys soccer also had a difficult week. Panthers soccer team played Vanguard extremely tough in a 2-1 loss on Wednesday before falling 10-0 to Roaring Fork the following day, Thursday. Mountain biking. Mountain biking's making the minute.
3: That way, Craig. Shout out Craig Daughtry.
4: Mountain biking provided another big bright spot for Middle Park, with the Panthers finishing 2nd out of 6 teams over the weekend at their tournament.
3: Whoa, 2nd out of 16?
4: Six.
3: Still.
4: That was a great overall performance from the Middle Park bike riders. And finally, the one you've all been waiting for, cross country. Headed west for the Warrior Invitational on Friday. After Copper Mountain reminded everybody the week before that cross country can occasionally be a cruel sport, the Panthers bounced back in a big way at the fast course at Lincoln Park, with 12 of 14 runners running huge season best times.
3: Hey.
4: Outstanding team-wide performance, pretty good sign that the Panthers are starting to hit their stride at exactly the right time of the year. You know, Ryan, apparently running on a golf course instead of straight up a ski hill is actually a little faster times.
3: Understandable.
4: Cross-country team is now entering the final stretch of the season with regionals in 2 weeks and a trip to state on the line. Also looking ahead, volleyball travels to Aspen this Thursday. Boys soccer hosts Basalt Friday night. And volleyball is back home Saturday morning with Roaring Fork coming to town at 11. And football has a bye week. That is your Middle Park Minute. Go Panthers!
3: Go Panthers indeed. When does the fall season wrap up? Is it around November 1st?
4: Halloween.
3: Halloween, yeah, okay. Right with the time. Time
4: Halloween.
3: Change.
4: And, yep.
3: All right, well, finishing off our three-song set for the history highlights, it's Fish.

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1: They're getting ready for their cruise tour.
0: They are.
1: They're prepping to play the poop deck.
0: Yeah, I was going to say, of the smallest Carnival cruise line. You want to kick it off, Brian?
1: Yeah, I'm going to kick it off with one that might ruin our friendship.
0: Uh-oh.
1: Here's my hot take of the week. Mike Ditka is only famous because of Chris Farley and George Wendt.
0: That's actually well thought. What did they say? That's what he's famous in Chicago. He would
1: won
0: be
1: one Super Bowl.
0: Like, yep, he'd be famous in Chicago
1: So did Brian Billick. I mean, give me a break.
0: But you're right. Everyone agrees that he's immortalized because of the Saturday Night Live skit of the Superfans.
1: Yeah. If it wasn't for Chris Farley, George Wendt. I don't know.
0: What's the other guy's name?
1: Joe Pesci was in those, I think.
0: Yeah, there's some great ones.
1: The Bears.
0: Even Macaulay Culkin's in one of them.
1: He ruined the Saints, Mike Ditka.
0: Yeah.
1: The Saints.
0: Yeah. It's kind of like, what's that guy's name that coached the Broncos and then went to the Bears? John, old guy. Oh, well, doesn't matter. Yeah. But yes. No, you're right.
1: John Fox.
0: Yeah. Mike Ditka won the Super Bowl because of Buddy Ryan and his defense.
1: He didn't give a carry at the goal line. He gave it to Refrigerator Perry instead of Walter Payton. Come on.
0: I'm trying to think of who you'd compare him to with his interview responses to the press. Was the other reason he's famous, because they were just hilarious. He's got a lot of great one-liners.
1: Very Greg Popovich-y.
0: Yes.
1: Yeah, there you go.
0: The super fans are definitely the reason Ditka was famous. Hey,
1: sir,
0: speaking of Ditka,
1: still friends?
0: Happy birthday, Ditka, in 5 days. October 18th would be 87. Let's see here. Watching World Series last night, Mookie Betts has this gigantic chain. The chain hangs so low, you'd think it would hit his wrists in the swing or get in the way of his glove trying to feel the ball. How do we feel about the big chains hanging around athletes' necks? Do you really think that's necessary?
1: I don't think it's necessary, but when you bring up Mookie Betts, who could have gone down as quite possibly top 3 greatest Boston Red Sox ever, and we traded him away to the Dodgers, it's hard for me to have a rational thought. Mookie can be do whatever he does. It just makes me sad to think of him in a Dodger uniform with World Series rings, because he was a Boston.
0: So you like
1: legend.
0: Seeing those massive chains, like
1: I can't remember
0: the rapper's name, but where's the clock?
1: Flavor Flav.
0: You know, yeah.
1: If he shows out with a clock, then we might have a problem.
0: It had a little bat on it with a baseball glove, and that size of that was almost the size of a clock.
1: Wow. Wow. How does he head first slide?
0: Why would you do that? That makes no sense.
1: You're wearing one right now, but what do you think about grown men in backwards baseball hats?
0: Mine's forward.
1: Yours is forward right now.
0: So I'm buying it because I do not like sunburns, and I do not like sun on my neck. So when I'm hiking against the sun or away from the sun, I always turn the hat backwards.
1: Okay.
0: I also have gray hair, and I'm like to look more youthful at times, and so I'll put a backwards hat on just to cover the hair.
1: When I see a grown man in a backwards hat, I think of that Steve Buscemi meme where he's like, "Hey kids, what's your favorite band?" You know, where he's walking around the high school with a leather jacket and a skateboard and a backwards hat. I think I'm going to sell the backwards hat on grown men, with the exception for sun protection while hiking. I think it just looks absolutely foolish. Ask Dan Quinn of the Washington Commanders.
0: Reminds me of Joey from Friends was trying to look young, and that's what he's calling everything whack and wearing pants down. You know, right? Yeah. It's like, what are you trying to do? Just be your age.
1: Exactly. You got one for us?
0: We got Gary Paulson. You know that name?
1: Gary Paulson.
0: I believe he wrote the book Hatchet.
1: He wrote Hatchet.
0: Yes. So the famous Gary Paulson and his book Hatchet are coming out as a Hollywood theatrical release.
1: Whoa. Hatchet the movie?
0: Hatchet the movie. Now, there was a movie. There is an 80s, like, hack job hatchet movie.
1: Oh, I didn't
0: that
1: know
0: we watched in high school that was, you know, it was so poorly done. It was awesome.
1: You know me in movies. I'm not going to actually go to the theater, but if this came on Amazon Prime, I would watch Hatchet the movie. Why not?
0: Who's the kid? That's what I want to know.
1: Who's the kid? Macaulay Culkin.
0: If it's the kid from Ted Lasso, I'm selling. I don't
1: see
0: it.
1: Oh, I've never seen Ted Lasso.
0: Yeah.
1: I want Macaulay Culkin.
0: I don't know my famous kids anymore.
1: I don't know my famous kids anymore.
0: Yeah, either. Macaulay Culkin, sure. But yeah, Hatchet the movie coming out in production right now.
1: There has been a little bit of a rumor on the local internets, Ryan. I don't know if you've seen this or not. But supposedly, the crosswalk lights or signals in downtown Winter Park are broken. You push the button by Valerio's to get across the street, it doesn't work. You've got to just sprint across the street. There's no crosswalks working in downtown Winter Park. Urban legend, maybe. Tourists complaining, maybe. I don't know.
0: Awesome.
1: I think someone should investigate this.
0: I'm buying it.
1: Either way. You want them broken.
0: Yes.
1: I want them playing Frogger.
0: I refuse to hit the button because I think, why do 30 cars need to stop for me? I'll figure it out and get across. Now, if you got a kid with you, they should really work.
1: They should really work. I think we need to get the investigative team out there. I don't know if this is real or not, but...
0: I was going to say, there's a little man that works and lives inside of each stoplight, and every morning, this is like 2 or 3 weeks in a row, as I'm driving by Cooper Creek Square, the Vasquez light turns yellow and then green for me. I'm not even, I'm 100 yards away, and it turns green just in time for me to drive right through it. So I swear there's a little elf living in there that is like, oh, here he comes.
1: Local legend DJ Ryan Wire. Here we go.
0: Hey, Peter Gabriel, still making music.
1: Really?
0: He's got a new album called O.I., and he's releasing songs one at a time on full and new moons. So every, 14 days, you get one new track off the new album.
1: I don't like Peter Gabriel very much, but I think that's a great bit. I love that idea. I think that's really cool.
0: Buying the shtick, my question was, is anybody buying Peter Gabriel music these days? He had Salisbury Hill and he had Your Eyes. I don't know what else he's done.
1: Your Eyes, yeah. I think it's a great shtick. But it's a great
0: every
1: idea.
0: Every full and new moon, tune in for a new Peter Gabriel song.
1: Here's my last one of the week. I was watching sports ball last night, and there was a play at first base, and they went to review, and it was reviewed, and it was overturned. But here's my take on reviews in sports. If the human umpire is in the textbook correct position to make the call, and he is making the call without anyone in front of him or anything like this, the call should not be reviewable.
0: That's fair.
1: See what I'm saying?
0: Yeah.
1: If everything is done perfectly according to the umpiring school, I guess, then the call is not reviewable. We have to go with human eyes.
0: What if you had a contact that went blurry on him?
1: Well, part of the game. Part of the game. That's what I'm going to say. I'm going to say part of the game. Now, if the umpire's not in the right position, or if he was impeded or someone got in front of him, then maybe we go to review. But they're reviewing this call.
0: I missed it. That happens.
1: Right. They're reviewing this call at first base for 10 minutes, and the umpire did everything correctly that they taught him in umpire school. Not a reviewable call. That's my take.
0: Did they go to a commercial break? Waste of time. But, there's been a lot of controversial moments in baseball. What was the... my last one was the HTA Pub Crawl, Headwaters Trails Alliance. Shout out
1: super
0: to...
1: Super fun.
0: Big nonprofit locally that supports our trails. Their pub crawl is this Saturday.
1: Going to be awesome.
0: We're buying the HTA. We're buying the pub crawl. Are we buying the theme?
1: I don't know the theme.
0: Working 9 to 5 since 96. A Dolly Parton tribute to the HTA pub crawl. I will be dressing not in theme, I believe, this year. There's only one way to dress Dolly Parton, and it's just not appropriate for the modern era. Nor is it for the day that it is today.
1: I am buying everyone that works for the HTA. I'm buying all of the work they do from the trails. I believe the phrase has jumped the shark, okay? All I want to know is when Stevie Wonder dies, we better have the same American outpouring because he is just as great of an American icon as Dolly Parton was. But we won't, and we all know why, and I'm going to stop talking right now.
0: Brian's a little revved up about Stevie Wonder. That's the third time I think you've used that analogy. So, yes, Dolly Parton working 9 to 5 since 96. Thank you, Sean Burke, for coming up with that theme. But, no, I'm going to be dressing in my own theme, I think, this year for the pub crawl.
1: I'm going to be in Boston.
0: Should be a great crew. It's usually about 100 people pelling around supporting a great nonprofit at the headwaterstrails.org. And here it is. It's our REM deep cut of the week. Don't even know what album this is off of, but it's REM with I Believe.

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The center provides maps for local trails, transportation schedules, and listings for area businesses and upcoming events. The Granby Information Center is on Highway 40 towards the east side of downtown.

I don't think anyone would have thought the Strokes would still be relevant 25 years later when they came out back in 2001. But the new album came out earlier this year. That's a track off it, Going to Babble On. And I was ho-hum about it at best when it first came out. But every song on the album, I just can't stop listening to. A big fan of that album. It's been growing on me. And Reality Awaits came out earlier this year. Gorillaz, Momentary Bliss, featuring Slow Thigh and Slaves, and REM, our track of the week, I believe. Checking in on our weather today. Today actually looks pretty palatable. It's going to be a gorgeous day, high right around... Whoop, actually, the weather has changed on me since I last looked. It's changing rapidly. It was a low 60s with a 30% chance of rain. Now it's showing a high of 52 with rain and snow shower mix today with a 51% chance. So weather is not improving. It's going the wrong direction. Wednesday, tomorrow, 82% chance of showers and a high of 40. And then cooling down, high of 37 on Thursday with AM snow. At a very likely probability. So we might finally see a little snow in town. Great to see the moisture. Hopefully that gets us past fire season here, but it will dry out and sun back up. It's going to be cooler this weekend. Highs right around 50 degrees, but we're sitting sunshine from Friday to Monday with very unlikely moisture there. So yeah, get your raincoats out and I guess your puffies for today, Wednesday, and Thursday, and then it'll get sunny and a little calmer as we work our way into the weekend. We got a song or two more to play here, and then we will check in with that weekly market update. It's the Beths. It's the song Metal.

That's Phosphorescent with C'est la vie number two. Not sure what happened to number one, but C'est la vie number two. The Beths, Metal, off their album Metal that came out last year. A great track there as well. It is 7:30 a.m. We have reached the bottom of the hour, and it is time for our weekly market update sponsored by Wealth Management Services, the investment office located right here in the Fraser Valley Center. A strong start to the week last week lifted the S&P 500 and the NASDAQ to record highs on Tuesday. For the week, all three indices finished around 1% higher overall. Wall Street analysts maintained high expectations as major U.S. banks prepared to open quarterly earnings season. As of Friday, analysts were forecasting an average third quarter earnings growth rate of 29.6% for companies in the S&P 500. Such an outcome would mark the third consecutive quarter of earnings growth exceeding 25%. Wednesday's release of minutes from the latest U.S. Federal Reserve meeting showed that policymakers anticipate possibly raising interest rates again before the year's end. However, it is unclear how soon such a raise might come. At its meeting in mid-September, the Fed raised its benchmark rate for the first time since 2023. Its next policy meeting will end in 2 weeks on October 28th. Consumer Price Index report scheduled for release on this Wednesday will provide a major data point for said meeting coming up at the end of the month. The most recent CPI report released in September showed inflation at a 3.4% annual rate in August. That's well above the targeted rate of 2%. Gold ticked upward very slightly last week, up roughly 0.1%, and is trading at $4,200 per ounce. Oil is stabilizing. We have oil trading in a relatively narrow range for the second week in a row in a marked shift from the price volatility seen since Middle East tensions escalated in March and April. On Friday afternoon, U.S. crude oil was trading around $91 per barrel, up fractionally from its price a week earlier. As recently as mid-September, oil was trading as high as $105, and in early April is trading as high as $115. So we're still down 25%-ish from that high in April. And Bitcoin was relatively stagnant last week after a surge over a couple weeks. A couple weeks ago, it is currently trading at $83,300 for one Bitcoin. That is your weekly market update sponsored by Wealth Management Services, reminding you to stop in to discuss your investment and retirement future. And 7:30 also marks our Tom Phipps-inspired new music tracks of the week. We got Tom coming in to relieve me at 8:30. Tom's Cabin is on every Tuesday morning from 8:30 to 11 a.m., one of the most celebrated shows on KFFR. Three great new tracks that I'm excited to play. One by a band called the Mary Wallopers. Phoebe Bridgers has a new track and a new album. And this song, Thank You, Charlie, for suggesting. Dinosaur Jr., the pride of Amherst, Massachusetts, is out with a new album. And here's a track off of it named or called Several Got Away. Hearing it first on The Morning Show with Brian and Ryan, KFFR 88.3.

0: The prompter says, play community-minded music. What's more community-minded than the Mary Wallopers with the Kit Kat Club? A great new track that'll rev you up with a little Irish boost. We had Phoebe Bridgers with the new song, Bobby. Like that a lot. And then Dinosaur Jr., Several Got Away. What does this program need right now? It could really use a testimonial from the East and West Grand Internship Program. And here is one.
1: Hi, my name is Ethan Barr. I'm a student at Middle Park High School. I interned with Granby Elementary, a business that offers education. During my time there, I practiced skills like planning, collaborating, and learning how to speak to different groups of people. The internship is sponsored by the Rendezvous Foundation.
0: Ethan, you are an inspiration. And now a word from our underwriters.
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0: We've got a couple more songs to go, and then we will check in with all the local goings-on. We're definitely fading on the excitement around town, but we mentioned earlier it's going to be a little rainy the next 3 days, but it should be a beautiful weekend, and hopefully we'll have some activity to accompany that. Aside from the HTA Headwaters Trails Alliance Pub Crawl Fundraiser this Saturday in downtown Winter Park and Fraser. Here's Nick Lowe. It's the American Squirm.

That song coming in by request from our History Highlights curator, Evan Almeline. Social Distortion, great 90s band, Ball and Chain. We had Hamilton Lighthouser featuring Rostam with A Thousand Times, and Nick Lowe with The American Squirm. It is 8 a.m. on the dot. You are tuned into Brian and Ryan in the Morning right here on KFFR Winter Park Grand County Community Radio, broadcasting at 88.3 FM and streaming worldwide at kffr.org. We are located at the headwaters of the Colorado River. If you are revved up for some democracy now, if you switch over to our sister station, 89.1 FM KWTR, that program is starting now, as it does every weekday morning from 8 to 9 a.m. It is time to check in with all the local goings on, and there's actually some good ones this week. We've got a quieter time of year. It is definitely a more local time of year. Speaking of locals, tomorrow night, that's Wednesday, October 14th, is the Chamber's annual Business Bonanza that's held at the Headwaters Event Center, right next to, adjacent to Hernando's Pizza Pub there in Winter Park. If you're new to town and want to learn about all the local businesses, it's a great event for you, as there will be booths and tables set up. If you're a local business and want to promote yourself, talk to the Chamber and get a table to market what you have going on. And if you're a local looking for a free meal, there's usually a lot of good snack and drink giveaways going on there. So it's a broke time of year for many of the food and bev locals. So get to it. That's the Business Bonanza going on tomorrow night, October 14th, from 4 to 6:30 p.m. at the Headwaters Center. October 14th, also from 6 to 8 p.m., Fraser Valley Distilling has a book signing with a great new author. Becky Jensen has a book out called No Man's Land. It's a great adventure story of personal discovery. So highly recommend reading the book and popping in after the Business Bonanza to the Fraser Valley Distilling to get your book signed. With that, Fraser Valley Library's got their story time on Thursday, the 15th. They also, I believe, have Witch Bells Crafternoon from 2 to 3 p.m. at the Fraser Valley Library there. So that's what's going on at the library. It is the big event of the weekend, the Headwaters Trails Alliance 30th anniversary. It's the bike pub crawl. So 30th anniversary, if you do the math, that's 1996. So in honor of Dolly Parton, the theme is working 9 to 5 since 96. They'll have all sorts of prizes, costume contest, and a variety of activities along the way. I think it's usually 4 or 5 stops. I can never remember. But that's going on this Saturday, October 17th. They'll be having Dolly Parton costume contest with prizes for first, second, and third places. Sparkles, a love for the outdoors, and all things Dolly will count towards judging. They're going to finish the crawl with a birthday bash at Gravity House, where the winners will be announced. So get your pub crawl tickets through the link at Headwaters Trail Alliance, or talk to one of the many locals, Sean Burke, Mira McQuain, Myray Sullivan, or Erica Sullivan, or Myray, and they'll steer you in the right direction to get you revved up for the pub crawl this Saturday. Aside from that, we do have live music all month long at Big Trout Brewery on Monday evenings, and that's from 5 to 7 p.m. So there's still a little live music to be had every Monday in October at Big Trout. That's what's going on locally. We've got a few more songs to play, and Tom should be here at around 8:15, so we'll hand the reins over to him. But let's play some tunes. We've got, Chastity Brown. Here's a nice little song by Chastity Brown. It's the song After You.

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Figured I'd keep with the Irish theme after the Merry Wallopers. That's the Pogues, Sunny Side of the Street, and Shane McGowan's wonderful voice. Joe P., Off My Mind, and Chastity Brown, After You. That's going to do it for the show. Thanks for, so much for tuning in to Brian and Ryan in the Morning. We'll be back next Tuesday morning from 6 to 8:30 a.m. We're going to hand it over to Tom here in just a few short minutes. And yeah, have a great week. Enjoy the rain, the potential snowfall on Thursday, and the beautiful 50-degree sunshine this weekend. Should be perfect weather for the HTA pub crawl this Saturday, the big fundraiser there. So have a great week, and we'll see you next Tuesday. Hopefully we'll be psyched up about a Brewers appearance in the World Series. I'm going to go shop some flights. Have a great one. We'll see you next time.

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5: 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Hey, I'm Tom Phipps, and you're in Tom's cabin here on this kind of a wet Tuesday morning. What do you mean, kind of? It is wet. All right, hey, I got to give a shout-out. I want to say hello, Cassian. How are you today? Hope you're doing good. I'm going to play some good music for you today. Something to get us in the mood for the rain. Some Beatles.

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0: Ah, a little David Bowie to get your day going. 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Be happy. All right. Right before that, Ray Davies. He goes by Davis. Even though it's spelled Davies, they're the Davis brothers, Ray and Dave. The Kinks, Get Up. That's off their 1978 Misfit albums. Harry Nilsson, Gotta Get Up. And the Beatles, Getting It Started. Because it is raining today, a little drizzle out there. Doing rain. Hey, I'm Tom Phipps, and you're in Tom's Cabin. This is KFFR Winter Park. We are Grand County Community Radio. 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
2: It's time for the Grand County Fishing Report. Fall is here, the aspens are golden on the hillsides, the mornings are brisk, and water temperatures are dropping. These are all great signs that the fall bite is just around the corner and will be here before you know it. These next couple weeks, we expect things to really start heating up as the water cools, bringing that excellent fall fishing action. Here is the latest conditions report. Lake Granby, Sunset Point Boat Ramp is open 6 a.m. to 8 p.m. Water level is at 44 feet below full. Lake trout fishing has slowed a bit. Look for them in 65 to 75 feet of water. Chartreuse or glow-colored tubes and grubs have been working well. Grand Lake. Boat ramps are open 6 a.m. to 8 p.m. Fishing for rainbow and brown trout has been good. Target the inlet areas with green and white or rainbow-colored jerkbaits. Williams Fork River below the dam has been flowing around 100 CFS. Good fishing in the cooler water. Midge and egg patterns are producing well. That concludes today's report. Good luck out there, anglers. 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Learn more at fishingwithbernie.com.
0: All right, I normally do this a little later in the morning, but hey, let's get the day started because it is a rainy day. You got to get out of the house and do something. Grand County Library is a great place to do stuff on Tuesdays. Up in Granby at 10 a.m. is Tech Time. It's at the Granby Library. 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Also at the Granby Library, this is at the Pregnancy Resource Connection Center at 310 Mile Drive in Granby from 10 to 11 a.m. It's parent-taught playgroup. 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In Kremlin, at the Kremlin Library from 11:15 to 12:15, is story time. The Kremlin Library is located at 300 South 8th Street. Children, parents, and caregivers are invited to join us for stories, rhymes, and songs, and more. 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At the Kremlin Library from 4:15 to 5:30 is the Builders Club. You'll use Lego books. You use Lego blocks or work together on a large project. All projects will be displayed at the library. It's for grades 3 to 5. RSVP is required. Space is limited to 10, but it's free, so go to gcld.org. All right. A lot happening today at the library, so get out there and have some fun. Don't let this rain get you down. All right. Here's a great cowboy song from that great Irish band, Tin Lizzie.

New Riders of the Purple Sage doing Lonesome LA Cowboy. I gotta admit, that goes out to one of my favorite DJs. He unfortunately passed away a couple of years ago, Jim Ladd. He's on Sirius XM. I know if you grew up in the LA area, he was a LA area DJ for the longest time. But yeah, that used to be his theme song right there, Lonesome LA Cowboy. Right before that, the Marshall Tucker Band, This Old Cowboy, and Tin Lizzy doing Cowboy Song. All right, hey, this goes out to you Ted Lasso fans out there. This is a song Pink Floyd put on their Metal album, 1971, and it features background. It ends with the Liverpool Football Club, the fans in the audience. They used to sing this song during the games, between intermissions and stuff. It's a Rodgers and Hammerstein song, You'll Never Walk Alone. And listen for it right at the end of this great song, Fearless, from Pink Floyd.

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1: from Pink Floyd, and it closes there with the Liverpool Football Club doing You'll Never Walk Alone, recorded in 1971 for all you Ted Lasso fans out there. All right, hey, I want to welcome, I'm Tom Phipps, you're in Tom's Cabin here, we're here every Tuesday, and I want to welcome all our KWTR listeners. They just got done listening to Democracy Now. Now they've flipped over here. We're simultaneously broadcasting in stereophonic sound right here on KFFR and KWTR. Let's play some Jethro Tull.

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3: Years ago, there was a place called the Land of Point. And that was because everything in the Land of Point had one. The barns, the houses, the carts, everything. Even the people. Everyone in the Land of Point had a point on the top of his head. Everyone, that is, with the exception of Oblio. Now, although Oblio was born to a set of normally pointed parents, and although he was born physically perfect in every other respect, he was born without a point. He was round-headed. And as time passed, Oblio became increasingly aware of his uniqueness, and so did everyone else, which made life in the Land of Point rather uncomfortable for him and his parents. You see, Oblio became sort of an involuntary celebrity, and he was subject to the sometimes cruel and unusual harassment from his schoolmates. It wasn't easy being the only pointless person in the whole Land of Point. And in an effort to make life easier, his mother knitted a pointed cap for him to wear. It was to conceal his pointless condition. But it didn't do much good because everyone knew he didn't have a point. So it only managed to make Oblio a little lonelier. In fact, the only real friend he had

0: Roger Daltrey with the London Symphony Orchestra giving us a celebration of the music of Pete Townshend and The Who. That was Imagine a Man. You know, that song is 50 years old. Yeah, the Elm Who by Numbers came out in 1976, October of 1976. Hey, right before that, we had Flo and Eddie doing Keep It Warm. Flo and Eddie, we know them as Mark Volman and Howard Kalin. You'd also know them as the Turtles. They performed a great many times. They were a part of Frank Zappa's band. Flo and Eddie, Mark Volman, Howard Kalin, doing Keep It Warm. And right before that, we had Harry Nilsson about him and his arrow. All right, hey, I'm Tom Phipps, and you're in Tom's Cabin. Thanks for joining us this morning.
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0: All right, hey, this next set of music goes out to you, Mother Nature. Hey, you just gave us 2 weeks of incredible weather. I mean, what a summer, what a fall we had there. The colors you put on, bright yellows, gold buds, it was amazing. And now you're giving us some rain. We need it. You're going to give us some cold weather, too. I'm showing Thursday and Friday mornings. The low's going to be 17 degrees, so brace yourself for that. Here's to you, Mother Nature.

0: Ah, set of music for you, Mother Nature. Mother Nature's son, the Beatles. Of course, that came off the White Album, simply titled The Beatles from 1968. Right before that, Spirit doing Nature's Way. And John Denver doing The Eagle and the Hawk. And Burton Cummings and the Guess Who with Guns, Guns, Guns. All right, hey, I'm Tom Phipps, and you're in Tom's Cabin. You're listening to KFFR. Winter Park, KWTR, Fraser. Thanks for joining us. We got a full day of fun and exciting music. And remember, Tuesdays, we give stuff away. So just keep your dial tuned here and get ready. You never know when it's going to take place. 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
2: Hello, this is DJ John with the Pet Pals Pet Report. Well, meet Waylon. Waylon is most likely a border collie crossed with a lot of other dogs. He is 10 months old and has the best smile ever. Waylon came to the shelter having never been walked on a leash, never been for a car ride, and never had really been socialized properly. Since Pet Pals has had him, he is doing much better, though. He does take a while to warm up to you, but once he does, look out. He'll crawl right into your lap. Waylon now enjoys walks, enjoys his new friends, and is learning so much from the Pet Pals trainer. A world that was once scary has now turned into a playground for Waylon. You can come to the Grand County Animal Shelter Monday through Friday, 10 to 4, to meet this handsome man. It is always best to call first, though, to make an appointment. Also, for more information on Waylon, go to gcpetpals.org or call the shelter at 970-887-2988. 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
1: On Wednesday, October 14th at 4:30 p.m., we will talk with Kayla Dorney and Christian Davidson from Grand County Advocates. 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That's Public Affairs for Grand County, heard every Wednesday at 4:30 p.m. on KFFR and KWTR.

Sweet Jane, live from Lou Reed there. That was off Rock and Roll Animal. Lou put that LP out, that live LP out in 1974. And right before that, Elton John, Sir Elton John, doing Mona Lisa's and Mad Hatter's. Hey, the time is 10 a.m., and you're listening to KFFR, Winter Park, KWTR, Fraser. Or you might even be listening on the World Wide Web at kffr.org. Hey, you can do like my grandson Cass did this morning. He said, Alexa, listen to KFFR on TuneIn. And she tuned right into it, and he's been glued there ever since. That's better putting him in front of the radio than in front of the TV. All right. Hey, a little weather here. Yeah, we are getting some drizzle today. It looks kind of nice. Well, you know, the high today, they say, is going to be 51, but it's going to be a push getting there, especially with these clouds. I think they're going to hang overhead. They did show clearing up a little bit around noon, but we'll see. They do show more rain around 3, 4, right through the rest of the day, so the odds of rain are going to be right around 35 to 40% pretty much all day, so I'm looking for a rainy day today. Tomorrow, a lot cooler. 41 is the high, 32 is the low. Thursday, you'll need to get that winter coat out if you haven't got it yet. The high is only going to be 39 on Thursday. The low going down to 16. Friday morning, you're going to wake up, and it's going to be 14 degrees outside. But the sun's going to be shining. It's going to be a beautiful day, and we're going to get back up to 51 on Friday, 55 on Saturday. So just got a few days to get over that bump. All right. Hey, we're celebrating some birthdays here. I know DJ Foxy, who normally comes in after me, but she's taking some time off, sunning down in Florida, although she's coming back today. So I told her to brace herself for some cold weather once she gets back. We got DJ Good Golly Miss Molly coming in at 11. But I know DJ Foxy's always good about the calendar dates and what day it is. Today happens to be Paul Simon's 85th birthday. So let's celebrate Paul. In 1972, Paul put out his very first solo album. Of course, the album was just titled Paul Simon. And here's a hidden treasure off that one. A song called Paranoia Blues. Paul Simon. Happy birthday, Paul.

All right, hey, I want to pay tribute to another birthday boy today, Robert Lamb, original founder, songwriter for the band Chicago Transit Authority, put out, 25 or 6 to 4, Saturday in the Park, Does Anybody Really Know What Time It Is? These are all songs that Robert Lamb penned, but here's one of my favorites off Chicago 5, came out in 1972. It's called Dialogue. Part 1 and Part 2. Robert Land, happy birthday.

Oh, yeah, the birthday boy, Robert Lamb, celebrating his 82nd birthday today. Happy birthday, Robert. Dialogue parts 1 and 2 from Chicago. Hey, a couple other birthdays today I just want to make mention of. Marie Osmond, happy birthday, Marie. Sammy Hagar, happy birthday, Sammy. Don't have time to get you guys songs in today, but happy birthday. But I do want to make note of this. 10 years ago today, Bob Dylan won the Nobel Prize for Literature. He became the first American to win the Nobel Prize for Literature since Toni Morrison did it back in 1993. So 23 years between there. I know Donald Trump thinks he should have won a Nobel Prize here or there along the way, but Bob did. Bob, congratulations. Here's something great off Slow Train Coming.

0: Indeed, it was 10 years ago today. Bob Dylan took home the Nobel Prize in Literature for as the Nobel Prize people put it, he received the prize for having created new poetic expressions within the great American song tradition. Bob Dylan, he was 75 when he took home that award in 2016. Congratulations, Bob.
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2: 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And you finally gets a handle on reality. Take a little trip.
3: Take a little trip. Thank you, Ronnie, for that bit of information. Hey, I mentioned that DJ Good Golly Miss Molly's coming up at 11, but you want to keep your dial tuned here, right here all day. We got at 1 o'clock. We got a lot of temporary subs coming in today. It's good. Let's hear some new voices on the radio. Normally, you got DJ Dolly in that hour, but today it's DJ Stetson. I think it might be Steve Stetson. Not sure, but I'm almost 99% positive as Steve Stetson. I know he gave up his Monday morning slot, had other things to do, but it's good that he's coming in and taking turns subbing every now and then. Be good to hear them. And then at 3 o'clock, when we're going to step into La La Land, but not with DJ Lulu today, with DJ Cruz. So keep it tuned right here.

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0: Robin Trower off of that landmark LP, Bridges Sighs. 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
3: It's time for the Grand County Fishing Report. Fall is here, the aspens are golden on the hillsides, the mornings are brisk, and water temperatures are dropping. These are all great signs that the fall bite is just around the corner and will be here before you know it. These next couple weeks, we expect things to really start heating up as the water cools, bringing that excellent fall fishing action. Here is the latest conditions report. Lake Granby, Sunset Point Boat Ramp is open 6 a.m. to 8 p.m. Water level is at 44 feet below full. Lake trout fishing has slowed a bit. Look for them in 65 to 75 feet of water. Chartreuse or glow-colored tubes and grubs have been working well. Grand Lake, boat ramps are open 6 a.m. to 8 p.m. Fishing for rainbow and brown trout has been good. Target the inlet areas with green and white or rainbow-colored jerkbaits. Williams Fork River below the dam has been flowing around 100 CFS. Good fishing in the cooler water. Midge and egg patterns are producing well. That concludes today's report. Good luck out there, anglers. The Fishing Report is sponsored by Fishing with Bernie Guide Service. 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

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I'm Tom Phipps. I'm in Tom's cabin. Hey, I want to thank you for tuning in. We're here every Tuesday, 8:30 to 11. We follow, you know, Ryan and Brian in the morning. No better folks to follow up than them two. They tell us what's going on in the big town here, and I'm ready for it. I'm going to go out in the rain and enjoy sing out in the rain. But anyway, I want to thanks for tuning in. We got DJ Good Golly Miss Molly coming in, so brace yourselves. We'll see you next week. Bye now. Here's the Eagles.

Hey, everybody. Where's the headset? It has been a while since, good golly, Miss Molly's been in the chair, but here I am. It is 11 o'clock. You are listening to KFFR Winter Park and KWTR Fraser. Gonna start out with some pigeons playing ping pong. Horizon.

0: Yes, it is not unusual to see orange cones in Grand County. So wanted to alert our local people that when I was driving into the station today, did come across a couple slowdowns at Snow Mountain Ranch and also the bridge at Tabard Ash. So allow extra time if you need to get through that area, because it's a little slow going and we all want to drive safe. Help out our teammates. So,
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0: Today's show is brought to you by Good Golly Miss Molly, who's filling in for DJ Foxy. We were listening to Heard It All Before by Sunshine Anderson, and then Botched Execution by Shovels and Rope. The show today is a bunch of music that has come to mind by things I've been experiencing and reading and hearing. So that's how that one got on the list. Shovels and Rope, what a joy to watch them. It was introduced to them years ago at Red Rocks. They opened up, I think it was the Nathaniel Rateliff show back in 2016. And they're a married couple at that time. They didn't have any kids, but I think they have a couple of them now. But so much energy that they have. And what's really fun is they have a drum kit set up and a guitar and microphone. And depending on which song they're playing depends on who's playing drums and who's playing guitar. So really, really fun if you get to see them. So because this music is coming from everything that enters into our lives, I hope you don't get whiplash. So it kind of, yeah, it's going to go back and forth on a lot of stuff. But so before that was In a Sentimental Mood, Duke Ellington, John Coltrane. Love those guys. Spyro Gyra, Morning Dance. It's Not Unusual, Tom Jones, and way back at the top, Pigeons Playing Ping Pong, Horizon. So, all right, now we gotta hear from our local people.
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2: 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We'll also talk about Domestic Violence Awareness Month and their third annual Purple Light campaign. That's public affairs for Grand County every Wednesday at 4:30 p.m. on KFFR and KWTR.

Thanks to my lovely cousins-in-laws, who are my two top fans, for introducing me to the Miss Molly song by Cabinet. So it is noon, otherwise 12 o'clock p.m. here in the Valley. And you are listening to KFFR Winter Park at 88.3 FM and KWTR Fraser at 89.1 FM. We're Grand County Community Radio, located at the headwaters of the Colorado River, streaming worldwide at kffr.org. My sister-in-law came to visit about a year ago, and whenever I mention the headwaters of the Colorado River, it makes me think about the fascinating fact that she learned when she was visiting here, that the Continental Divide is the divider for the water. So it runs down from the Continental Divide to the east, and then from the Continental Divide down to the west. So, yep, we live in a really cool place. So, and our weather's changing here, which, yay, because everybody here loves snow, or why are you here? It is 46 degrees, and we're going to have heavier rain in the early evening, around dinner time. And then tomorrow, 60% chance of rain. And then guess what? There could be snow on Thursday, maybe up to an inch. Woohoo! And then it's going to clear up in the afternoon, and it's going to get warmer after that. But we've had incredible, incredible warm weather here in the fall, which is awful nice for leaf peeping, but bring on the water. We love precipitation here. So, yep. All right. Here we go.

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2: I'm DJ Shady Elm, coming to you from the sunny side. 2 hours of golden oldies and contemporary classics with plenty of bluegrass in between. Come share the shade with me every Sunday, noon to 2. See you on the sunny side.
3: Keep on the sunny side, always on the sunny side.
4: So, Don't Let Me Be Misunderstood, Nina Simone. Give Me All Your Love, Alabama Shakes. Shake and Shake and Shakes, Los Lobos. Love and Happiness, Al Green. Al Green singing about love makes you do right and do wrong. And that line makes me think of the Army West Point Cadet Prayer that was written by a chaplain. And my son went to West Point, so that's how I became familiar with this part of the cadet prayer that line from Al Green made me think of. It's, choose the harder right instead of the easier wrong. So, can't go wrong that way, huh? All right, back to the music.

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5: So a funny story that involves Molly Tuttle, who did Dooley's Farm there with the Golden Highway and featuring Billy Strings. The Billy Strings had in Buena Vista the Renewal Festival for quite a few years. And we have friends whose property even back up to it. And I was hearing so much about it year after year. And I'm like, I really got to get there. So, not this past year, but the year before, last time they had it, a couple years ago, we got tickets. We went. We show up at the festival. There's a Q&A with Billy Strings. It's looking good. He takes a break. Music is supposed to start. Music's supposed to start. It's getting later, later, later. And they come out with bad news. Billy Strings' wife went into labor and he's gone. He got on Ringo Starr's jet and they flew him back to Michigan to be there where he should be. But of course there were different feels about that for people, but I was very happy for him. And then Molly Tuttle took over the reins and man, she did a great job. So, holding up our namesake, all right, Miss Molly. So, let's hear some from Billy.

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1: Hello, this is DJ John with the Pet Pals Pet Report. Well, meet Waylon. Waylon is most likely a border collie, crossed with a lot of other dogs. He is 10 months old and has the best smile ever. Waylon came to the shelter having never been walked on a leash, never been for a car ride, and never had really been socialized properly. Since Pet Pals has had him, he is doing much better, though. He does take a while to warm up to you, but once he does, look out. He'll crawl right into your lap. Waylon now enjoys walks, enjoys his new friends, and is learning so much from the Pet Pals trainer. A world that was once scary has now turned into a playground for Waylon. You can come to the Grand County Animal Shelter Monday through Friday, 10 to 4, to meet this handsome man. It is always best to call first, though, to make an appointment. Also, for more information on Waylon, go to gcpetpals.org or call the shelter at 970-887-2988. 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
2: You'll want to stay tuned because DJ Stetson's coming up at the top of the hour, and he'll bring his own state of mind music. And coming up here, this song is Raoul Madon, who, again, from one of my top fans, shout out to Jeff, introducing me to this. And he's amazing. He's blind, and he plays guitar and bongo drums. So, state of mind.

walking.

Ooh la la. What a great tune. That's The Faces. And it's 7 minutes after the hour of 1 o'clock. And this is Steve Stetson sitting in for DJ Dolly in the Dollhouse. It's good to be back. I knew I would come back sooner or later and fill in every now and then. I just love sharing music with people. So here I am, and hopefully you will enjoy the show today. 8 minutes after, you're listening to KFFR Winter Park at 88.3 FM and KWTR Fraser at 89.1 FM. As you know, we are Grand County Community Radio. And let's get right into DJ Dolly's show. We're going to start off with a relatively young band formed back in 2023, Seattle-based band, which I'm interested in seeing if you like their sound or not. They're a multi-genre influence group. If you put them in a category, you'd probably throw them into the jazz, progressive rock area. And they put out their second album. So formed in 23 and put out a second album in March of 26. And we're going to listen to the opening cut called Soul.

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2: 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And if this is your very first Blue Spruce show, your entry is completely free. Come and see what the Blue Spruce membership is all about. 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

0: That's Michael Gurley with a cut off his 2020 release called Ultrasound. You may not know the name Michael Gurley too well, but he's best known as the guitarist and singer for the 1990s alt-rock group called Dada. So we listen to everything all the time. And before that, we heard a group that kind of originated in Brooklyn back in 2016 when they formed. And they actually released an EP in the same year, a self-titled EP called Crumb. And we listened to a cut off that called Vinta. And before Crumb, we heard a group called Of Montreal. And it's really the brainstorm of a guy by the name of Kevin Barnes out of Athens, Georgia. And his group, his group name of Montreal was inspired by a broken romance with a gal from Montreal. So it's funny how band names originate. And since the late 90s, he's put out, or his group has put out, I think he's got to be over 20 albums now. So a group you may not be on the in the mainstream per se, but certainly a creative gentleman and puts out a lot of music. And then in the set before that, we ended with actually a Boston-based group called School of Fish. And they came on the scene in 1991 and really kind of impressed the music scene with another self-titled debut album. And we listened to a cutoff that called Wrong. I think they did put out a second album, which as fast as they got accreditation, they lost it in the sense that their second album could not live up to the first, and they kind of disbanded, I think, in somewhere around 2000 and, oh, I don't know, 2003, 2006, something like that. So, and then their front man actually died shortly thereafter, a few years after that, at a much, much, much, much too young age, and a good talent that we weren't given the privilege of enjoying for years to come. But School of Fish is the name of that band. Before that, sticking with the fish theme, we heard from a group called An Emotional Fish, and they're from Ireland, Dublin, Ireland. They're kind of a U2 band, sound alike, and they too put out a self-titled debut album back in 1990. And we listened to Celebrate, and we started the show with a group out of Seattle, formed in 2023. The name of the group is Rose Peak, and we listened to a cut called Brothers. All right, first half hour music is done. We are going to listen to our underwriters for a bit and be back with some more good music.
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5: This is David McKnight with another tragic story. This one time, my buddy's brother-in-law pulled out hot coals out of the stove and thought, hey, why not dump these straight into a plastic bucket? He placed it lovingly on a wooden deck next to 5 cords of firewood, like he was building a campfire on purpose. Guess how that turned out? When disaster strikes, we're there when you need us.
0: Okay, it's 40 minutes after one. This is Steve Stetson, and I'm sitting in for DJ Dolly today. And I hope you are enjoying the show. And it's good to be back and share some music with you. And let's get right back into it. You will know this artist, although he is a bit of a maverick in his own right. Here's Sturgill Simpson.

0: Shining.
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0: It's a bunch of Scottish high school friends that got together and formed a band called Dogs Die in Hot Cars. And, I guess they stayed together, I don't know, 5 or 6 years. But we just heard a cut off their album called Please Describe Yourself. We listened to Modern Woman. Before that, John Fulbright off his solo album called From the Ground Up back in 2012. And we listened to God Above. Before John, we heard Pete Drog with Sundown at Francis Nash off a 2025 release called Fade Away Blue. And then before that, the Skiffle Players with a cut called Skiffle Man. And Sturgill Simpson before that with Keep It Between the Lines. And that started off our second half hour of music here on the Dollhouse. It is 2:00 p.m. and you're listening to KFFR Winter Park and KWTR Fraser. And when I walked in the studio today, the sun was actually shining from a wet start to the day. Let's see what the weather report has to say.
1: Hey there, Grand County. This is JP from Grand County Weather giving you your forecast for Monday, October 12th. Sunny to mostly sunny skies this morning, along with a little bit breezier of conditions. At least last night, there wasn't really a calming down of winds at my place, but we are a little bit higher up above a valley. Breezier conditions will continue today with gusts of up to 30 to 35 miles per hour possible within the valleys and gusts of up to 50 to 55 miles per hour possible over those higher elevations, especially above timberline, as this next system starts to push in. As of today, we don't have that much moisture to go around. However, I can't rule out some very fast-moving, gusty, maybe some light, moderate showers, maybe even a stray lightning bolt or two within those. However, they will be very fast-moving, not really drop that much precipitation, and not really bring that much of impacts. Going into tomorrow, that's when it starts becoming a little bit more exciting. However, it will be very messy tomorrow with the system as a whole. So we will be looking at possibly just rounds of showers through the day tomorrow. Not really looking at a more uniform mass of precipitation until later in the day on Tuesday, possibly. But the better chance will be waiting until Wednesday for a more uniform mass of precipitation. With this mass of precipitation that is expected to be a little bit more uniform, we could be seeing some at least decent road impacts at those higher elevations, especially over Berthoud Pass and Trail Ridge Road going into Wednesday night into Thursday morning. But Wednesday morning, we could also see a short window of some possible impacts as well. Going through Wednesday night, those impacts could also extend to the lower passes as well, including Rabbit Ears, Willow Creek, Gore, and even Milner Pass within Rocky Mountain National Park, but those will be a little bit less impactful. For more information, you can always check out my Facebook page, Grand County Weather, or you can tune into my show every Sunday from 3 to 5 p.m.
0: Well, there you go. Everything you need to succeed weather-wise. And, this is Steve Stetson. I'm sitting in for DJ Dolly in the Dollhouse today. Good to be back. Kind of feels good behind the mic again. I know DJ Dolly does a bird report. Unfortunately, I am not as equipped in that area to give you a bird report. My only contribution to a bird report would be to say that this week so far, I think there's been two guys that have flipped me the bird because they think I go too slow on County Road 5, but that's, I think, a different subject matter. So let's get back to the music. We're gonna do a set here that is kind of going to whirl us around a little bit by groups that like to mix it up, so I'll say. And the first one is a group right out of Denver, one that extremely popular. Here's Squeaky Feet.

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4: 17 minutes after 2, and this is the Dollhouse. Steve Stetson sitting in for DJ Dolly. And here's another cut from that Seattle-based group Rose Peak off their second album released in March of this year. We're going to listen to Speak of the Devil.

0: off his 2018 release called Providence Canyon. That's Brent Cobb. Got a really, really nice sound to his music. And before Brent, we heard a group called 111 Heavy. Group made up of a bunch of buddies that absolutely love the jam band scene and the Grateful Dead sound and that kind of thing, and have put out a few albums of their own. We listened to a 2019 release called House of Cards. Before that, another cut from that group out of Seattle called Rose Peak. We listened to Speak of the Devil. And before that, we heard that a tune that many of you aren't gonna let me live down here. Cut by a guy by the name of Herman Zobel. And the cut we heard was Mr. Softy. And we started that half hour music with Squeaky Feet, with Irish Goodbye. All right, one more half hour of music after this.
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0: 33 minutes after 2. 27 minutes left in today's Dollhouse. I'm Steve Stetson, sitting in for DJ Dolly, and we're gonna play a couple of cuts from two bands from the Philadelphia area. I don't know why I picked Philadelphia. I like the music more than where they're from. But this first one's from a group that you gotta let it grow on you. This is a group called Flory, and here's a cut called Waiting Around to Provide.

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1: Okay, 248. Just got time for a few more tunes. So let's keep it going. Don't forget now, at 3 o'clock, DJ Cruz is coming up. Today is sub day, so DJ Cruz will be subbing coming up at 3 o'clock. So be sure to stick around for her great music. All right, let's see. What do I want to play here for you? Oh, yes. Here's NRBQ.

kicks back, rocking in my rocking chair, sitting there on a little back porch, about to fall apart, so I think I might repair it. Just I'm thinking about repairing it, some little friends come along with some two-string, one-string, no-string guitars, and they plug them all into the back porch. And they sit around playing all their favorite songs. They're kicking back, feeling real good, real fine, real full of wine. And everything's fine, everything's beautiful, everything's great. 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

That's the presidents of the United States of America with back porch, old man on the back porch. That kind of describes me these days. I'm not sucking everything through a straw just yet, but you can find me on my back porch quite a bit. All right, it's 5 minutes before the hour. I can't tell you how much fun getting back behind the mic has been. So I hope you've enjoyed the show. And don't forget, the great DJ Cruz is coming up next. So don't go anywhere. And thanks for listening. I told the folks here at the station the next time I sit in, it's got to be a late nighter so I can get really crazy. So be on the lookout for that. And I'm going to leave you with a little bit of this. See you later. Have a good week.

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And just a big shout out to Steve Stetson, DJ Steve Stetson. He did a great set, one of my favorite songs ever, Cat People. I thought that was a fabulous pick for a Tuesday afternoon. And DJ Cruz here. I am in for Lulu in La La Land. All right, we're going to start the set out with a little Goose and a cover of The Who, Eminence Front. Stay tuned.

0: Hello, this is DJ Cruz. Welcome to Lulu and La La Land. I will be here from 3 to 5 today, subbing in for Lulu. Hope you're enjoying the show so far. Let's see, we started there with some Goose, Eminence Front. That was a long one. Then we went to a good one from Alabama Shakes. That's a new one, actually. I Feel Hope Coming. And we've got some pretty good people coming up here. I think I really like my playlist today. So hopefully you guys are all doing well on the Tuesday afternoon. 3:16, you guys. All right, we're going to get back to the music just after this. And don't turn that dial.
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lead, and all they get for water is afraid. 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There's a road in me, so long and winding. The monkeys of Manila were known for their agility. 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
4: 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If you're just joining the show, this is DJ Cruz in for Lulu today. And let's see, the following is a testimonial from the East and West Grand Internship Program.
5: 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I interned with Granby Elementary, a business that offers education to the Grand County community. 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
4: All right, let's see, that last set was, we ended with Blitz and Trapper, Don't Let Me Run, and we had Young Galaxy with Fever. Before that, we had No Diggity with Chet Faker singing on that one, and Bob Schneider, When the Sun Breaks Down on the Moon, one of my faves. We're going to do a little Calexico next.

But I was thinking about the bay. Got to the bay, but by then I was far away. I was on the ground, but looking straight into the sun. But the sun went down and I couldn't find another one.

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I mean, frame.

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1: All right. We heard Kurt Vile with Bass Ackwards and Calexico with Cumbia Peninsula. Just a quick little, PSA here. There are a couple dogs missing in our community, and if you guys are out and about, there's one missing around the Dead Horse Loop in Fraser, St. Louis Creek area, and Experimental Forest. And then there is another dog missing somewhere between County Road 8 and Sunset Ridge. And that dog is a little corgi. So if you have any sightings or any information about these missing dogs, please call the animal shelter and they will connect the person with the dog. So sorry to hear this. Okay. All right. We got some Jason Isbell and some Stan Getz and a little Fink coming up right after this.

0: All right, it is 4:01. This is DJ Cruz and for Lulu in La La Land. And I'll be here for another hour. So hopefully you're enjoying the playlist. That was Riley Walker doing Grace Is Gone. And I love that song when Dave Matthews sings it. Obviously, it's Dave Matthews' song. But Riley Walker did these sessions with Steve Lillywhite, who is one of the biggest producers in music. And so his release of that song is on the Lillywhite Sessions, and that was back from 2018. Before that, we had Jason Isbell and the 400 Unit featuring Amanda Shires, who is Jason Isbell's ex-wife now, doing Crossbone Style, and she played the violin on that track as well. And that is actually a Cat Power song. So lots of connections here with who knows what. But anyway, Kurt Vile did Bass Ackwards before that. And yeah, we're good. So hopefully everyone's having a great day for 4:03 p.m. And I think it's time to actually do some weather. So let's get JP's weather report going here.
1: Hey there, Grand County. This is JP from Grand County Weather giving you your forecast for Tuesday, October 13th. Following some morning showers, there can be some dusting seen at those higher elevations. I could see them on the way to work over Elk Mountain, and I could see them this morning over Gravel Mountain before that got a little bit clouded up before some more showers rolled in. So, that moisture is here, those snow levels are dropping, and they will continue to drop through the day today to about 9,750 feet by later this afternoon into the evening, and even by midnight tonight. Rounds of showers are possible today, so it will just be a pretty messy day, not exactly a uniform mass of precipitation like we will see later tomorrow. However, we will be seeing good chances of precipitation through the whole day, through tonight, into tomorrow, through the day tomorrow, into tomorrow night, and through Thursday. Snow levels will continue to drop on down, but we are going to be looking at potentials for some road impacts maybe tomorrow morning over Berthoud Pass and Trail Ridge Road, depending on just how heavy precipitation is and how much precipitation falls by tomorrow morning. But the best window to look out for potential impacts to your commutes overpasses, especially Berthoud Pass and Trail Ridge Road, which could even see a possible closure, will be later Wednesday into Thursday morning. Depending on the intensity of precipitation over the next few days, that could be extended by a little bit, or it could be shortened by a little bit, also depending on elevations. Maybe some minor impacts over Rabbit Ears, Gore, Willow Creek passes, but then once we get into the valleys, we may just see a slushy spot over Red Dirt Hill, maybe past the town of Winter Park, but that's about it. Regardless, we could see some decent accumulations on grassy surfaces up to the tune of maybe even 2 to 4 inches within the valleys, especially above about 8,500 feet, and higher elevations could see 6 to 14 inches through the day Thursday. For more specifics, though, you can always check out my Facebook page, Grand County Weather, or you can tune into my show every Sunday from 3 to 5 p.m.
0: All right, yeah, we had a little weather this morning out there, didn't we? Yeah, I was thinking, got to get my winter tires on. But I think this is just a little blip. I think we're going to warm up again a little bit. So we'll just see what JP has to say for the next couple days. All right, you're listening to KFFR Winter Park and KWTR Fraser. Again, this is DJ Cruz hosting the next hour for your listening pleasure. We've got some Oliver Wood coming at you right now.

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2: All right. We had that last set was Fink and Jan Blomqvist. And the song was More, and that is actually brand new, 2026. And then we had Thea Gilmore with Brother, Can You Spare a Dime? And we started that set off with Oliver Wood, whom I adore. All right, let's see. I've got, maybe 40 minutes left, so we're going to do a little Blue Mountain with Canoe, and we'll see what's in the queue after that.

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0: All right, we had Keith Wilson doing a cover of My Eyes Adored You. I don't know how that snuck in there, but it sounded kind of nice. We had Griffin House, I Remember It's Happening Again, and Jenny Owen Young's with Clean Break. And let's see. All right, we're just going to move right along here. I'm going to play one more song, and then, oh no. Let me tell you this. Grand County Community Radio would like to thank our legacy underwriters. These businesses have been vital to our operations for 3 or more years.
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It's the Rodcaster here. 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
1: 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That's Public Affairs for Grand County every Wednesday at 4:30 p.m. on KFFR and KWTR. And that will be tomorrow at 4:30.

All right, that was Yellow House with Infinity Loops. The Walkmen before that, We've Been Had, and it is 5:02 p.m. And I am DJ Cruz, and we'll get you going with some more good music here. I just wanted to let you know you are listening to KFFR Winter Park at 88.3 FM and KWTR Fraser at 89.1 FM. We are Grand County Community Radio, located at the headwaters of the Colorado River, and we stream worldwide and beyond at kffr.org. Hopefully you enjoyed the playlist. I've still got some songs coming at you here. And let's see what else. Oh, we found one of the dogs. I don't know if you were following me, but around 4 o'clock I did a little PSA for a lost dog on the Fraser Flats, County Road 8 area. He's been found, but we still have one missing out by the Dead Horse Loop in Fraser in the Experimental Forest area. So keep your eyes peeled if you're out there hiking. Okay, let's see. I'm going to play a little Classroom Craig here for you.

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